Taylor Swift and you're listening to my new song. I knew it, I knew you. I knew it, I knew you. Knew you from Toy Story 5. 104.6. Entdecke neue Musik.

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I get no sleep, sleep, sleep, sleep. I can't get no sleep.

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Oh my, my, oh my, my love, I take one look at you, you're taking

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I knew it, I knew you. I knew it, I knew you. Knew you from Toy Story 5. 104.6. Entdecke neue Musik.